0: best. Hoping for the best. Amongst men.
1: Who would leave me
0: for dead.
1: Who would leave me.
0: Who would leave me.
1: Who would leave me.
0: Hoping for the best. Every man thinks his problems are the biggest. It's a funny coincidence that I'm supposed to be Miss Bubbly, Mistress Impose. Somebody else, unfazed witness, another muse, another trick, unamused, out the mix. No more aesthetics, the women stay listless. There was no way to predict this. I could have been this world's thickest eco-terrorist, but I'm in the green room, drunk, looking for cannabis. My fit not shit next to all this, but all y'all are on my guest list. I am eternal,
2: glamorous.
0: I can't stand all the narcissists that got famous. First thing you did was betray us, all eyes on you, and all you can see is hatred. Fuck these allies, they failed the litmus. Test me, I'm all hubris, and I'm more brave than I am stupid. No denial, I wanna fight, but they only love me when I beg for forgiveness. Rehashing arguments like you fucking wish, bitch. I don't care. Even when things were better in the business, God or any other demon with spiritual influence, please make me more vicious. I wanna go home.
2: I wanna go home.
0: Quickness, they're talking about relative suffering, it's getting ridiculous. They're talking about our movement, they're not even with this. They're talking about I'm pro-violence, but make a home out of weakness. To consumer impetus, or worse, a class traitor ambitious. But fuck me, cause I make you anxious. Next time you need me, I'ma remember this. Yes, my goals are righteous, focused, not flawless. Ruthless, never been so gorgeous. And I move all my shit out that resentment fortress. Lord, you were remorseless, but I parse through hordes of yesterday's eyesore so I could keep your portrait. It's pretty distorted. Love is rewardless in a world this corporate. In your despair, so-called darkness, void, absence, possibilities, canvas. I see reflected greatness. My people need no formal statement. You know my heart lives with the resistance. You know my heart lives with the resistance. You know my heart lives.
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knife flashes, we both bleed. 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

0: There is like a new or like emerging influencer accent that I'm hearing everywhere. And it's like every consonant is aspirated. Very curious to know if people like know what I'm talking about.
1: Es ist jetzt auf Vieri. 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

0: be fine. I was on my own, that was my time.
1: Like, last night in the car, she just pointed to a field in the distance. The dark unknown. The stone steps that lead down to the fountain. Calcium deposits, bacteria, and weeds. I thought, wow, you don't even have your memories. You have nothing. The wheels were icing up, and I thought I experienced death. I didn't think I died. I was not aware of any heart stopped. So look, we know that we won't see the white light or each other as we say goodbye now. It would be great if we could only have everything.
2: Summer day.
1: I'd like to take you as far as
2: figures of maps and poets wander in our woods, swim in our rivers, set fire to salt. The fire is continuously moving, slower, crisper. The pace is glacial and mature fruit can be burned. 3,000 private cars, meandering conversations. I smelt the floods, threats, and heat waves. Grown men in suits deserve the crush. Although the prices are very high, nobody is getting rich, she said. You seem like a good man, but your house is large. The young savior displayed no alerts and brought up no relief. It cools your heart in its own quiet, terrible way. Will it be enough?
1: Stop and hold that memory. His face is placid as marble, rain falling down through the trees. He sensed flesh and blood and bone of another body building up within her warm body. The way we identify saints. Glow of white, translucence of the flesh. I want a face like that of the man who shows you where he's going to drown you. There's such an act of love in the play. So new, in fact, that the rain rose up in reverse chronological order. Murder always goes back to the birth. She suddenly walked on her toes a few steps. He made a great

It snows but never sticks anymore. 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They rummage purses for IDs. 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

0: Rolls Royce, slide back around. 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

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dog, dog, dog, dog, dog, dog, dog, dog, dog, dog, dog, dog, dog, dog, dog, dog, dog, dog, dog, dog, dog, dog, dog, dog, dog, dog, dog, dog, dog, dog, dog, dog, dog, dog, dog, dog, dog, dog, dog, dog, 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